0: Hit Radio Zlín.
1: Zlepši si náladu. 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She takes the sadness out of me. I make her cards on her birthday. She makes me a better man. I take her water when she's thirsty.

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2: 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Come on, get on up. We're wild and we can't be tamed. And we

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It don't mean a thing if I give you my heart, if you tear it apart. No, I. It don't mean a thing if I ain't in your eyes. Papa, that ain't gonna fly.

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2: 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Come on, get on up. We're wild and we can't be tamed. And we're